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1: Nation Radio. Are your child's vaccines up to date?
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12: The top stories this hour. The American military says it's completed its latest wave of strikes on Iran. US Central Command has released a statement saying it successfully struck targets in six areas after a third night in a row of attacks. The US says the strikes are to further degrade Iran's ability to attack commercial shipping. Commons Speaker Sir Lindsay Hoyle insists MPs who raise security fears are treated equally, regardless of the political party they represent. Zia Yusuf, Reform's Home Affairs spokesman, has claimed members of Parliament from his party aren't being given protection. It follows the murder of Anne Widdecombe, who suffered serious injuries at her home in Dartmoor last week. Leila Cunningham is from Reform.
13: I've seen letters that our MPs have written to the Speaker saying that they feel unsafe. I think it was more than one MP. They didn't get a response. Actions speak louder than words, right? So they wrote to him and they didn't get a response.
12: The Speaker insists MPs' concerns are always passed on to the security team. The Home Secretary admits she may not be able to deport a Rochdale grooming gang leader despite changing the law to make that easier. A 1971 Act was preventing Shabir Ahmed from being deported after his release from jail because he arrived in Britain more than 50 years ago. But Pakistan still needs to accept him being returned. Maggie Oliver, who quit Greater Manchester Police over the grooming gang scandal, says it's all too late.
14: They've had 14 years to address this antiquated law, and it's taken him to be released back onto the streets. The bigger picture really is about the way that victims and survivors are once again forgotten.
12: Five British nationals are now known to have died in a wildfire in southern Spain. 13 people have so far died in the tragedy. And England goalkeeper Jordan Pickford says history's irrelevant as they get ready to take on old rivals Argentina in tomorrow's World Cup semi-final. The other semi-final takes place tonight between France and Spain. And from Sky News, that's the latest.
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Wrecking Ball, it's Miley Cyrus. 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It was Don't Look Back in Anger and Nation Radio, the best variety of hits. Tuesday morning, it's the 14th of July. And if you are celebrating your birthday today, you are under the spotlight today because there are no major celebrities celebrating today apart from you. So happy birthday to you. On the way at Nation, more of the best variety of hits. I like this one from a star of Stranger Things. He plays Steve Harrington. It's Joe. This is End of Beginning at Nation.

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0: you're just waking up on a Monday morning, good morning to you. Or if you've been awake for hours and you're working nights, good to have you along. It's Gary here, and it's Nation Radio playing the best variety of hits. Early breakfast on a Monday morning. Still to come, more great songs to kickstart your Monday morning. And we'll catch up with what's happening locally, nationally, and internationally. 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
15: The top stories this hour. Bahrain says it's intercepted multiple aerial attacks by Iran in the last few hours. It's after the US started a third night of strikes against Iran, with Donald Trump saying there'd be more coming later today. The US president told reporters at the White House that America's hitting Iran very hard.
16: We're taking out all of their capability for anything having to do with the Hormuz Strait. And I think in the end, we will end up discontrolling the whole thing.
17: And what
16: they're doing is being very foolish, very stupid, and they've treated people horribly.
15: Prime Minister-in-waiting Andy Burnham says it's concerning that counter-terror police have taken over the investigation into Anne Widdecombe's murder. The former Tory minister and spokeswoman for Reform UK was found dead at her home in Dartmoor on Thursday. A 28-year-old man who was arrested on suspicion of murder has been rearrested on suspicion of preparation or instigation of acts of terrorism. Nick Aldworth is a former UK counter-terrorism national coordinator.
18: There has to be an intention to intimidate government, non-government organisations or the public. It must have a purpose driven racially, religiously, ideologically or politically, and it must have an act. And of course, in this case, the act we're probably looking at is violence against the person.
15: Meanwhile, it's no longer possible for anyone to challenge Andy Burnham to be Labour leader. 349 MPs have now nominated him, meaning no other candidate can reach the 20% threshold needed for a contest. Five British nationals are now known to have died in a wildfire in Spain. The blaze ripped through more than 17,000 acres in the Almeria province when it broke out on Thursday. The heatwave and the World Cup helped shape UK spending in June, with online shopping getting a boost. Retail sales rose year on year as customers bought items like fans and paddling pools. And two European heavyweights meet in the World Cup semi-finals tonight as France take on Spain in Dallas. The winner will face either England or Argentina in Sunday's decider in New Jersey. From Sky News, that's the latest.
0: The best variety of hits on a Tuesday morning here at Nation Radio. Good morning, it's Gary Parker. And next, from the 80s, it's...

Break of Wings, Mr. Mister, Lady Gaga, before that, The Edge of Glory and Aha, and Take On Me at Nation Radio, the best variety of hits. Tuesday morning, it's Gary Parker on Early Breakfast. I do hope your week is going all right so far. Keep it Nation. I've got some great songs along the way from Eric Carmen, Jackson 5, and something from the early 90s by Madonna to play you in a minute after the latest from a band whose new album is going to be called The User's Guide to Being Human. It's The Script on Nation. If-

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0: Good morning, it's Tuesday at Nation Radio. Alex is next on Breakfast and the top stories for Yorkshire and Lincolnshire on the way. 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
14: Top stories this hour. Prime Minister in waiting Andy Burnham says it's concerning that counter-terror police have taken over the investigation into Anne Widdecombe's murder. The former Tory minister and spokesperson for Reform UK was found dead at her home in Dartmoor on Thursday. A 28-year-old man's been arrested. Nick Oldworth is a former UK counter-terrorism national coordinator.
15: There has to be an intention to intimidate government, non-government organisations or the public. Must have a purpose driven racially, religiously, ideologically or politically. And it must have an act. And of course, in this case, the act we're probably looking at is violence against the person.
14: The US says it's successfully struck a number of Iranian targets overnight. Iran's responded with attacks on Bahrain and two tankers in the Strait of Hormuz shipping route. Five British nationals are now known to have died in a wildfire in southern Spain. It's as wildfires continue to burn in parts of England and Wales, including Derbyshire, Greater Manchester and Conwy. And the first World Cup semi-final will see tournament favourites France face European champions Spain in Dallas tonight.
16: Now for the news here in East Yorkshire and Northern Lincolnshire. And we're hearing about the challenges the heatwave's bringing to Yorkshire's farming community. How to adapt to rising temperatures is one of the big topics at this year's Great Yorkshire Show. Show director Rachel Coates says they've just installed a cow misting system to keep their herd cool.
17: Cows generally don't like hot weather, so they generally stay indoors during the day, the main milk herd, so they've got shelter. It's well ventilated and now they've got a spa treatment in there as well.
16: Yorkshire Water CEO will face questions from the public tonight. The company is holding an online event for people to share feedback on the company's plans and performance. It says the event is part of its commitment to having open conversations with customers. Extra free-to-use toilets are now going to open to the public at the Wonderland building on North Prom in Cleethorpes. The council is trialling the new facilities after disruption to the usual Sea Road toilets due to building work, hoping to help during the busy summer months. The facilities will be available 7 days a week until early September.
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16: A day of sun cloud, but also a fair amount of sunshine as well. That's a high of 23 Celsius. That's the latest. I'm Andy Marsh.
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0: Morning. Cock-a-doodle-doo. Welcome to Tuesday's Breakfast Show. Sean Goldsmith here, once again in for Alex Duffy.

0: Womack and Womack Teardrops, Bare Naked Ladies, 1 week, the best variety of hits across Yorkshire. This is Nation Radio, and what a couple of amazing songs to wake up to.
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0: Morning, I'm Sean Goldsmith. So then, you've got your phone in your hand, you're doing that thing that you do when you wake up, you look at your phone, see what's happened in the world of social media, check your emails, maybe anything's coming overnight, check your bank, see if it's come out yet, that thing you're expecting to come out. 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

0: 13 minutes past six on this Tuesday morning across East Yorkshire and Northern Lincolnshire. This is Nation Radio. Morning, I'm Sean Goldsmith. It is the 14th of July today. It's Bastille Day. It's also Shark Awareness Day. You know, if there's a shark close by, to be fair with you, I think I'd be fully aware of it. Also, a day to go until England versus Argentina.
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13: I'm Greg Edwards. Starting in Scunthorpe, the A1029 Brigg Road is still closed because of fire services activity. Traffic's diverting between Warren Road and Glebe Road. That's been the case since yesterday evening. Things look okay out on the motorways for the time being. Traffic's on the move on the M62 and the M18. Roundhull in the city centre is looking okay. Don't forget roadworks are underway south of Beverley, affecting both the A1079 and the A164.
12: Travel
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0: Simple Minds promised you a miracle, part of the best variety of hits across Yorkshire. This is Nation Radio. Morning, it's Sean Goldsmith here. A nice day, maybe a bit cloudier than yesterday, and 23 Celsius, so the temperatures have gone up. 20 degrees on the coast in Cleethorpes.
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0: Here's today's 19% of us have done this on a night out. But what is it? 19% of us have done this on a night out somewhere across East Yorkshire and Northern Lincolnshire. I won't give you any clues, because that's not the name of the game, is it? My idea, of course, of this game, as Alex does all the time, is that you don't get it right. So you're never going to get it, but are you? 19% of us have done this on a night out. I've never done this, but I don't really go on nights out, so it's not too surprisingly that I've never done this. Any ideas? 07740 938500. You're free to WhatsApp. This is Nation Radio.

0: Never Gonna Get It Today. 19% of us have done this on a night out. Answer coming before 7. Thank you for your guesses so far. I'll reveal whether somebody's got it right or not shortly. Morning, it's Sean Goldsmith on Nation Radio Yorkshire this morning. The start of The Ballad of Johnny and June at the Hull New Theatre starts tonight until the weekend. And also, there's a bit of afternoon racing going on at Beverley Racecourse.
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0: 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If it's Gemma Atkinson, that means you've just won 777 grand. And it's paid into your bank on Friday night as well. 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
20: I'm Greg Edwards. In Scunthorpe, the A1029 Brigg Road is still closed because of fire services activity today between Warren Road and Glebe Road, so there is a local diversion to follow. Out on the motorways, traffic's on the move on the M180, also the M18. It's coping well on the M62 with no delays showing up on the sensors either east or westbound. We're out and about in Hull, traffic on the main routes going into the city all looking good for the time being.
19: Travel
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0: tell your smart speaker to play Nation Radio Yorkshire and just keep us on all day. Hello, it's Sean Goldsmith here, in for Alex Duffy. Nice day again. Maybe a bit cloudier, 23 degrees in Hull, and it's 20 degrees on the coast in Cleethorpes today.
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0: So, 19% of us have done this on a night out. That was the question about 10, 15 minutes or so ago. Looks like I've won. Neil in Hessel says, is it forgotten our keys to get back in home? No, it's not. Got so drunk you don't remember the night out, says Beth in Howden. No, it's not that. Do you know Ben in Ellerton? This is a great guess, but I think it would be higher. I think it would be like 25-30%. He reckons it's run out of money on a night out. I think that would be higher. As I would with this, and it's a great guess, Jen in Cleethorpes. Morning, Jen. Is it injured ourselves? Again, I think that's a 30% of that one. So it's not right. Is it gone home with a stranger? Well, you've hit the post there, Mel in Leven, as you'll hear in a second. And got arrested or had a fight, says Lee in Gaul. No. No one gets it. I've won.
3: Hallelujah.
0: 19% of us have done this on a night out in East Yorkshire and Northern Lincolnshire. It's gone to a stranger's party. So that was the answer. Gone to a stranger's party. This is Nation Radio.
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0: everyone a winner from him. That's the new song, Stay Love, Lewis Capaldi here on Nation Radio Yorkshire. Morning, I'm Sean Goldsmith, in for Alex Duffy on The Breakfast Show today. And at 9 o'clock, it's another golden hour. Yesterday, 85. 90s today. Any ideas on the year from these songs? Life of Riley, The Lightning Seeds. Bizarre Inc. and Angie Brown, I'm Gonna Get You. Yes, I Am. And Jimmy Nail. And Ain't No Doubt, a surprise number one from which year? This was the year, actually, you might remember this, the Evolution nightclub opened. Well, it didn't, did it? There was absolute chaos. It was due to open in the former Edwin Davis building on Bond Street, but due to health and safety concerns, it didn't open on the opening night. But what's the year? 9 o'clock, golden hour. 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
17: the top stories this hour. Andy Burnham, the likely next Prime Minister, says he's very concerned counter-terror police are leading the investigation into Anne Widdecombe's death. The former Tory MP was killed at her home in Devon last week. 28-year-old man remains in police custody. Former leader of the Conservatives, Sir Ian Duncan Smith, is demanding a crackdown on hateful posts online.
18: Some of the brutal, ghastly stuff that's come out since Anne was murdered is shocking and simply, you know, would not be allowed in a newspaper. They should not be allowed on the internet.
17: Donald Trump says the US is hitting Iran very hard as strikes were launched for a third night running. America's president's declared a new blockade and tolls for cargo ships in the Strait of Hormuz. The heatwave and the World Cup have helped shape UK spending in June. Customers bought items including fans and paddling pools, and thousands of England fans have descended on Atlanta ahead of tomorrow's World Cup semi-final against Argentina. But first, tonight we'll see France and Spain fight for a spot in the final.
19: Now for the news here in East Yorkshire and Northern Lincolnshire. As temperatures rise again, we're hearing about the ways Yorkshire's farmers are adapting to keep cattle cool. Climate change and its impact on rural life is a big topic of conversation at this year's Great Yorkshire Show. Show director Rachel Coates has just installed a cow misting system, which she says is like a spa treatment for the herd.
20: Sometimes if you walk past and you get a bit of it yourself, you think, oh, that was nice, you know. But so yeah, it's helping keeping them cool. They also drink a lot in hot weather as well, but actually because they've got the misting system, it's all around hydration, so yeah, it's working really well.
19: The boss of Yorkshire Water will take questions tonight. An online event has been held to give people the chance to share feedback on the company's plans and performance. The firm says it's part of a commitment to engage with customers. Extra free-to-use temporary toilets have opened in Cleethorpes. It's after the normal ones at Sea Road have been disrupted due to building work. Instead, people can use facilities in the Wonderland building on North Prom.
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19: A day of sun cloud, but also a fair amount of sunshine as well. That's a high of 23 Celsius. That's the latest. I'm Andy Marsh.
0: Are you thinking of going to Beverley Races this afternoon? I might be, actually. I'm thinking about it. Yes, the latest meeting is this afternoon.

0: The beautiful South Perfect 10, part of the best variety of hits across Yorkshire. This is Nation Radio Morning. Sean Goldsmith in for Alex.
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0: And we're getting ready for a fantastic summer of events in Withernsea. There is something for everyone. All the family are going to love it. There's so much going on, including 2 days of live music, food, fun fair rides and entertainment at Withstock. This is going to be the 25th and 26th of July, which actually sounds ages away. But no, it's not. It's 2 weekends time. So there's also that, and also what we've got, Blue Light Weekend, that returns the 8th and 9th of August, celebrating our emergency services, activities for all ages, and again, that's not too far away, the 8th and 9th of August. If you want to find out more about those and others going on around Withernsea this coming summer, then go to nationplayer.com and select Nation Radio Yorkshire, and all the details of what's going on in Withernsea over the next 6 weeks or so is right there on our website.
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18: I'm Greg Edwards. Out on the motorways so far this morning. Traffic's on the move. It's looking good in both directions on the M62, also the M18 and the M180. Off the motorways in Scunthorpe, the A1029 Brigg Road remains closed because of fire services activity. Traffic's diverting between Warren Road and Glebe Road for the time being. Roundhall starting to look busy now going in on Roger Millward Way, but overall traffic is coping well on the main routes around the city. Just those roadworks to bear in mind at Scarborough on the A164.
16: Travel
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0: 23 Celsius in Hull today. Bit cooler on the coast in Cleethorpes again, 20 there. Sunny day though, maybe a bit cloudy at times, but generally a nice summer's day ahead. Sean Goldsmith here on Nation Radio Yorkshire. We are all Yorkshire all day. Griffo is here from 10 this morning. Matt Hutchinson takes you through lunchtime, and Alex Can sitting in for me on drive time.
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0: obviously you can't hear this without thinking of that famous Gavin and Stacey episode. You can't, actually. Estelle, American Boy, on Nation Radio Yorkshire. It's Beverley Races today. Just looking at some of the horses that are running later. The first race is at 2:17. One in the first called Hair Raising. I quite like the name of that. In the second one, which is 2:47, if you've got somebody in your life called Matty, there's a horse called Our Hero Matty. Like that one as well. And if you like something to drink, wine. Sparkling Wine is also a runner in the... in the second race at Beverley this afternoon. Have a good day. The food's great. The drink's great. You don't need to bet, of course. You can just have a great time at the horses this afternoon at Beverley. Nation
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4: I'm Greg Edwards. It is queuing as usual now, going into Hull on the A63 Roger Millard Way towards the Great Union Street Junction. Also some congestion on Great Union Street itself around the Clarence Street Junction. Busy inbound on Holderness Road at the Ings Road Junction and at Mount Pleasant as well. In Scunthorpe, meanwhile, the A1029 Brigg Road remains closed because of fire services activity, so traffic's diverting between Warren Road and Glebe Road.
2: Travel
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0: Morning, I'm Sean Goldsmith. I'm on a mission now. I've made it a mission of mine whilst Alex Duffy is off, on behalf of our Facebook page, to try and get to 2,000 followers before Alex comes back a week on Monday.
2: Right.
0: Because we've got, last time I looked, I think we're on about 1,830, something like that. So we're devilishly close to 2,000. So I'm now on a mission. So I am appealing to you. If you listen to this radio station, which you are right now because you can hear me talking, would you like our Facebook page? Would you follow us on Facebook so I can, well, complete my mission before a week on Friday to get to 2,000 followers? I think 1,800 is still is far too low. 2,000 is too low, really. But still, you know, it's a numbers game, the world. So if you are on Facebook, will you like us? Will you follow us? Go to Nation Radio Yorkshire. There's only one Nation Radio Yorkshire Facebook page on the planet. And then just simply give us a follow. If you've got your phone in your hand now, are you going to go on Facebook soon? 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Come on, you can help me out. No, it's simple. It's not going to cost you anything.

take you a second. Let's see if we can get those numbers up. This is an appeal on behalf of our Facebook page, Nation Radio Yorkshire on Facebook. Please do give us a cheeky follow. See if I can get nearer to that 2K in 2 weeks.

0: Olivia Dean, Man I Need. Morning, Sean Goldsmith on The Breakfast Show in for Alex Duffy. This is Nation Radio Yorkshire. Even though Alex isn't here, I'm still doing the doof, doof, doof, doof, doof, doof note. So this is a song that's coming after 8 o'clock. Do you recognise it? Let me know if you do. 07740 938 500. And let me know your name, where you are, and what's your business today. Anything going on I need to know about. And then I'll get 30 seconds to read out as many as possible. So do get your WhatsApps in. 07740 938 500. That doodoof, doodoof, doodoof, doodoof, doodoof note after the news. 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
15: Top stories this hour. Andy Burnham says police must be given the space they need to investigate the death of Anne Widdecombe. The incoming Prime Minister, who will be confirmed as Labour leader on Friday, says the former MP died in an appalling act of violence. Anti-terror police are now leading the inquiry and a murder suspect remains in custody. Here's Chief Secretary to the Treasury, Lucy Rigby.
16: I am sure that in the coming months, potentially years, there will be time to look back over what has happened, including in the early stages of this investigation. The time to do that is not now.
15: Oil prices have risen to their highest level in 4 weeks after overnight strikes between the US and Iran. Brent crude's increased to nearly $85 a barrel. Five British nationals now known to have died in a wildfire in southern Spain. It's as wildfires continue to burn in parts of England and Wales, including Derbyshire and Greater Manchester. And the first World Cup semi-final will see tournament favourites France face Spain in Dallas tonight. It's England v Argentina tomorrow.
17: Now for the news here in East Yorkshire and Northern Lincolnshire. And we're hearing about the challenges the heatwave is bringing to Yorkshire's farming community. How to adapt to rising temperatures is one of the big topics at this year's Great Yorkshire Show. Show director Rachel Coates says they've installed a cow misting system to keep herds cool.
18: Cows generally don't like hot weather, so they generally stay indoors during the day, the main milk herd, and so they've got shelter. It's well ventilated and now they've got a spa treatment in there as well.
17: Yorkshire Water's CEO will face questions from the public tonight. The company's holding an online event for people to share feedback on the company's plans and performance. It says the event is part of its commitment to having open conversations with customers. Extra free-to-use toilets are now open to the public at the Wonderland building on North Prom in Cleethorpes. The council's trialling the new facilities after disruption to the usual Sea Road toilets due to building work, hoping to help during the busy summer months. The facilities at Wonderland will now be available 6 days a week until early September.
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17: A day of sun cloud, but also a fair amount of sunshine as well. That's a high of 23 Celsius. That's the latest. I'm Andy Marsh.
0: Nation Radio. Have a lovely afternoon, by the way, if you're off to Beverley Races for their afternoon meeting. Enjoy. Lovely food, lovely drink, and maybe you'll win a few quid as well.

0: you know, you're a superstar and I'm your...
1: Wasn't there another song years ago called You're a Superstar, a dance song? What was that one? You're a Superstar. Sorry for singing. I can't remember who sang it. Anyway, let's take that. You're a Superstar. This is Nation Radio Yorkshire Morning. It's 10 past 8. You and me until 10 o'clock today. And this was the doof, doof, doof, doof note before 8 o'clock. Thank you very much for your messages. Got loads in. I've got to try and get as many through as possible before I play the song. Here we go. Lisa in Scunthorpe, dreading the dentist today, gets it right. Well done, Lisa. Sorry about the dentist. Simon in Cherry Burton, making the short journey to Beverley Races today. You are. And how lucky you are to live in Cherry Burton. Steph in Leven, looking forward to coffee with her bestie later. Can I come? Craig in Willoughby, day off cutting the grass later, he says. School run Sandra, getting it right again today. She says, school run Sandra here. I'll be mainly doing school run things today. Oh, I've run out of time. Ah. Sorry, I think I've ruined it there because there's too much waffle, wasn't it? So well played if you got it right. Everybody who messaged in actually did get it right. It was this. The doof, doof, doof, doof note was Christina Aguilera.

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1: The answer to today's duff note. It's Christina Aguilera, Genie in a Bottle, here on Nation Radio Yorkshire. You know, I'm going to mention more people. So many getting in touch today. I feel bad leaving some out. Kirsty on the way to work. Morning, Kirsty. Karen, Rob, George and Sue and Nicoli, I think that is, in Pocklington. Hello to you. Hello, Sean. Is it Christina Aguilera, Genie in a Bottle, says Rach in Brough. Meeting my friends for cake today, she says. Last time before school holidays. Oh, that's lovely. What cake are you going to have? Duff note today, this is Angel and Pippa getting ready for school in Hull. Hello to you. And also, good morning, Sean. Is it Genie in a Bottle, Christina Aguilera? By the way, great tunes this morning. That is Kelly in West Hull. Thank you, Kelly. And well done if you got it right today.
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5: I'm Greg Edwards. It is queuing as usual now, going into Hull on the A63 Roger Millard Way towards the Great Union Street Junction. Also some congestion on Great Union Street itself around the Clarence Street Junction. Busy inbound on Holderness Road at the Ings Road Junction and at Mount Pleasant as well. In Scunthorpe, meanwhile, the A1029 Brig Road remains closed because of fire services activity. So traffic's diverting between Warren Road and Glebe Road.
3: Travel
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0: 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That's what you need to do. 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In fact, I need your help soon. I talked about this before 8, but just in case you weren't listening, I'm on a mission, right? And it's a mission between you and me. Only you and me can make this happen. 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
0: 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If it's Gemma Atkinson, that means you've just won 777 grand and it's paid into your bank on Friday night as well. 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

0: sun has got its hat on again across East Yorkshire and Northern Lincolnshire. 23 degrees in Hull, 20 on the coast in Cleethorpes. Could be a bit cloudier at times, but generally another lovely summer's day. I'm Sean Goldsmith, in for Alex Duffy. I'm on a mission. But will it be a mission impossible? What I'm trying to do, and I talked about this before 8 o'clock, I'm trying to get to 2,000 followers on our Facebook page before Alex gets back a week on Monday. We've got over 1,850, I believe, now. Can we get to 2,000 in the next week and 3 or 4 days, whatever it is? Is it a mission too far? Is it impossible? Or is it possible? Can we get you to like our page? If you've not done it yet, get onto Facebook and look for Nation Radio Yorkshire. 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I don't actually win anything at the end of it. 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I don't get a free voucher for, I don't know, WH Smiths or anything like that. 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
10: I'm Greg Edwards. Going into Hull, there's about a 15-minute queue on the A63 Roger Millward Way towards the Great Union Street Junction, and it's slow inbound as well on Holderness Road between the Crooked Billet and the Mount Pleasant Junction by the Retail Park. Slow as well on Great Union Street around the Clarence Street Junction as usual, and there's some heavy traffic at the Humberfield roundabout at Hesel on the approaches. Slow south of Beverley through the roadworks on the A164.
8: Travel
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so much for tuning in this morning and starting your day with us here at Nation Radio Yorkshire. Do appreciate that. I'm Sean Goldsmith, in for Alex Duffy. So there's Queen, and in about 10 minutes or so, it's this morning's golden hour. Yesterday, 85 sounded amazing. Today, we're going into the 90s, including this. The song that Ian Brodie wrote about his son, who was a newborn then, Riley. Dance music was massive around this time in the 90s. Bizarre Inc. and Angie Brown had this hit, and also Jimmy Nail. No one saw this coming. Surprise number one of the year, 1990 Watt on the Golden Hour this morning here on Nation Radio Yorkshire. You can feel free to get in touch, by the way. 07740 938500. If the year drops into your head at any time, let me

0: We are in the 90s next on the Golden Hour on Nation Radio Yorkshire. Morning, I'm Sean Goldsmith. We're getting right behind FC this coming weekend. They really need a win against the Leeds Leopards. And we'd love you to be there cheering them on. It's a 3 o'clock kickoff. 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
16: This is an Aero. Mmm. And this is the sound of its minty bubbles. Conjuring melt in your mouth. Pure, bubbly joy. Melt into the moment with Aero's delicious peppermint bubbles. Aero, feel the bubbles melt.
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9: the top stories this hour. Andy Burnham says he's very concerned counter-terror police are leading the investigation into Anne Widdecombe's death. The incoming Prime Minister, who will be confirmed as Labour leader on Friday, says the former MP died in an appalling act of violence. A suspect remains in custody. Former leader of the Conservatives, Sir Ian Duncan Smith, wants a crackdown on hateful posts online.
17: Ghastly stuff that's come out since Anne was murdered is shocking. Simply, you know, would not be allowed in a newspaper. They should not be allowed on the internet.
9: Oil prices have soared to their highest level in 4 weeks as strikes between the US and Iran continue. Brent crude has risen to nearly $85 a barrel. The regulators confirmed Southeast Water will have to pay out £30.5 million over repeated supply issues. The firm's apologised for what it calls the historical disruptions, saying it accepts the failures identified by Ofwat. And thousands of England fans have descended on Atlanta ahead of tomorrow's World Cup semi-final against Argentina. But first, we have France-Spain tonight.
18: Now for the news here in East Yorkshire and Northern Lincolnshire. As temperatures rise again, we're hearing about the ways Yorkshire farmers are adopting to keep cattle cool. Climate change and its impact on rural life is a big topic of conversation at this year's Great Yorkshire Show. Show director Rachel Coates has just installed a cow misting system, which she says is like a spa treatment for the herd.
19: Sometimes if you walk past and you get a bit of it yourself, you think, oh, that was nice, you know, but... So yeah, it's helping keeping them cool. They also drink a lot in hot weather as well, but actually, because they've got the misting system, it's all around hydration, so yeah, it's working really well.
18: The boss of Yorkshire Water is to take questions this evening. An online event's been held to give people the chance to share feedback on the company's plans and performance. The firm says it's part of a commitment to engage with customers. Extra free-to-use temporary toilets have opened in Cleethorpes. It's because the normal ones at Sea Road have been disrupted due to building works. Instead, for the moment, people can use facilities in the Wonderland building on North Prom.
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18: A day of sun cloud, but also a fair amount of sunshine as well. That's a high of 23 Celsius. That's the latest. I'm Andy Marsh.
0: This was the year locally that Take That performed at an under-18s disco at Mallet Lambert High School. Any ideas? Were you there at that under-18s disco? If so, what was

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0: Every morning then at 9, it's the Golden Hour on Nation Radio Yorkshire. Any ideas on the year so far? This was the year of the original Gladiators.
1: Hello and a very warm welcome to Gladiators. Tonight, our four contenders will face the challenge of our Gladiators in a series of six different events.

0: This was a only hit and it got to number one, but in which year? Now, if you have a light bulb moment and the year comes to you, you can WhatsApp in, of course, 07740 938 500. Tell me where you are, of course, and also your name. That would help. Any ideas so far then on Nation Radio Yorkshire? Tasmin Archer, Stereo MCs, Lightning Seeds and Bizarre Inc. The year that after 6 years of marriage, Andrew and Fergie were to separate. And there was a new show from the makers of EastEnders. They gave us El Dorado. Didn't last very long, did it?
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What year did Kylie have a hit with that? Give me just a little more time here on Nation Radio Yorkshire. Morning, Sean Goldsmith here. This is the Golden Hour, the year that Disney's Aladdin was the biggest film of the year. Ab Fab was new. Oh, we all loved that, didn't we? And it was also the year that singers Selena Gomez, Demi Lovato and also Miley Cyrus were born. Also, actress Kim Basinger received her star on the Hollywood Walk of Fame, and she also appeared on this song, along with Was Not Was and Ozzy Osbourne. Massive hit, but in which year? Shake Your Head on the Golden Hour here on Nation Radio.

0: where were you in life when these songs were in the chart? Still at school? Were you at work? Married? Single? Sophie B. Hawkins was in the chart in this year. Damn, I Wish I Was Your Lover on the Golden Hour here on Nation Radio Yorkshire. The year that the Hull Jazz Festival launched, and also it was chaos at the new Evolution nightclub in Hull. Do you remember this? So this was the booze-free Evolution nightclub. It was set to open at the former Edwin Davis building on Bond Street. Anyway, ended up not opening due to the fact of health and safety concerns. Total chaos. It happened in which year?
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0: great voice. She was like our Mariah Carey. Dina Carroll, Ain't No Man here on Nation Radio Yorkshire on the Golden Hour. Hello, Rachel Inbrough. Morning, Rachel. Lovely to hear from you. Huge Take That fan, she says. I mentioned earlier on, this was the year that Take That actually performed at Mallet Lambert School. Rachel says, I was actually at that school, but I was only 8 at the time when these songs came out, so I wasn't there then. All right, don't rub it in that you're only 8 in 1992. But they've always been one of my favourite bands. Rachel, thank you very much, and well done on getting the year right.
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0: Thank you so much for playing along. Most people playing along gets it right today, which is great. Hello to Jay in Market Wheaton. Well done, Jay. Correctamundo. Have it. Well done. Also nice to hear from you. In fact, we've got two Deans that are playing. One is in Anlaby, one is in Scunthorpe. If your name's Dean, get involved. It seems a popular feature with Deans. Michael is landscaping in Hesel. What a lovely place to be here landscaping in. Well done. Good work. School run Sandra playing along again today and getting it right. Ursula, don't know where Ursula is. She doesn't say on the WhatsApp, but nice to hear from you, Ursula. Kate, hello, Kate in Gaul. Yes, you've got it right as well. Great memories, she said, of my late school days. Okay, so we must be similar age than I left school in 89. So if you left school around here, you know, we're still spring chickens though, remember? Well played you. It was 1992 today on the Golden Hour here at Nation Radio Yorkshire. And this is Undercover and their version of Baker Street. Wonder-

0: 1992 on the Golden Hour this morning on Nation Radio Yorkshire. A couple of WhatsApps here. I've missed Kelly in West Hall. Morning, Kelly. Yep, you got it right. Who else? Big Stew. Hello, Big Stew. West Building Supplies reckons it's 92 for today's Golden Hour. Well done, Big Stew. Also, Mark as well in Leven. Well done, Mark. And also, hello to John in Scunthorpe. Well done, John. You are right. 92. Good work. Another Golden Hour at the same time tomorrow. In fact, it's a big one tomorrow because these are the biggest songs ever made. It's a 70s one. Griffo is on the way next.
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15: The top stories this hour. Andy Burnham has called Anne Widdecombe's death an appalling act of violence as a murder suspect remains in custody this morning. The incoming Prime Minister says officers must be given the space they need to investigate what happened to the former MP last week. Brendan Cox, whose wife Jo was murdered in her West Yorkshire constituency in 2016, says narratives need to change in Westminster in order to keep politicians safe.
21: We can't put up walls around all of our members of Parliament, all of our councillors in the case of Anne Widdecombe, all of our former members of Parliament. We simply can't. What we need to change is a political culture that is starting to legitimise and make violence more acceptable.
15: Donald Trump says he's going to reintroduce the blockade in the Strait of Hormuz in response to attacks from Iran. The US also carried out strikes overnight, which has sent oil prices rising to their highest level in 4 weeks. And the first World Cup semi-final sees tournament favourites France face European champions Spain in Dallas tonight. England and Argentina will battle it out tomorrow for a spot in the final.
22: Now for the news here in East Yorkshire and Northern Lincolnshire. As we sizzle in the heat, we're hearing how the region's farmers are making their best attempts to keep their livestock happy. The weather's a big talking point at this year's Great Yorkshire Show, which sees landowners from across the White Rose County, including, of course, the East Riding, attend over the next 4 days. Show director Rachel Coates, who farms cows herself, says the advice for them sounds quite familiar.
23: You know, the young stock that are out, they're finding the shade of trees, and you know, like with humans, it's just common sense things. It's shade, water, and not doing too much during the day. You know, and that's basically the same rules that you follow for a human as for any livestock as well.
22: There'll be some temporary traffic lights in place at the A164 Jocks Lodge Junction scheme tonight and again tomorrow evening. East Riding of Yorkshire Council says they'll be on Minster Way between 8pm and 5am from Wardway Roundabout to the Lincoln Way Regiment Roundabout. It's been carried out so that local road markings can be done.
19: 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Weather.
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22: A mixture of sun, cloud and also sunny spells, a bit of a breeze in places, that's a high of 23. That's the latest, I'm Andy Marsh.
25: Hello, Tuesday morning, thanks to Sean, he's back for Addicts tomorrow morning from 6. I'm Griffo here till 1 with Madonna coming up, Cher. Right now, George Ezra.

0: best variety of hits. That is Madonna. Now, I've done 20 plus end of year proms so far this summer. Did my last one the other night. And Madonna Into the Groove, one of the most requested songs with the kids. I'd say the top three, Madonna at three, number two, Neil Diamond, Sweet Caroline, and the number one requested song, The Killers and Mr. Brightside.
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0: Tell you what, the kids love the old stuff. And I say the old stuff, I mean Madonna, 1985. And the other two, well, I mean, Sweet Caroline's back to the 60s, isn't it? Anyway, hopefully you're good. Weather's great again. And World Cup fever starts again today. Only four more teams left in the World Cup this year. Obviously, we know England play tomorrow night against Argentina. Tonight, the first semi, France versus Spain. And somebody said to me yesterday, on the school run actually, who would you most prefer to play in the final on Sunday if England are successful against the Argentinians? And I think it's probably Spain, because Mbappe and Elise just looking superb, aren't they, for France? Come on, Spain, tonight. It's Nation Radio. Teddy Swims, Mr. Know-It-All.

0: right tune, Duran Duran, Is There Something I Should Know, Nation Radio, with Yorkshire's best variety of hits, Tuesday morning. Hello, I'm Griffo. You know my dog Henry, I talk about quite often on this show. He's a golden retriever, he's 3 years of age. He is the biggest wuss ever. And when I say biggest wuss, think Scooby-Doo times 20. He saw this morning a gaggle of ducklings and he froze and started to shake. Bless him. He was petrified. He's like, what on earth are these walking by? And started to shake. And I'm like, it's okay. You're all right. You got a dog that's scared of everything, honestly. Bless him. Right, I've got Mariah Carey coming up, plus your chance to win £777,000 on Friday. Make me a winner details next. Nation
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0: famous misheard lyric, corned beef. Hey, I was thinking the other day, I was in the supermarket, I looked at a tin of corned beef, which used to be quite a cheap sandwich filler. Not anymore. £4.50 for a can of corned beef. What is the world coming to? It was Mariah Carey, Fantasy, We Are Nation Radio. And well done to Pat on Friday Drive Time, winning the jackpot and Make Me a Winner.
1: 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We've won £750,000.
0: 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You know it's going up again this week.
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0: Yeah, Fancy bringing home a life-changing £777,000 on Friday night. 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Tina Turner on the way. 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

0: get amazing songs over the decades, but none finer than that for me. Tina Turner, We Don't Need Another Hero. Thunderdome. 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
0: Maybe She's Born With It was yesterday's Guess the Ad, and that was Jennifer Aniston on L'Oreal. Scooby-Doo. Sounds like my Henry. Guess the Ad today. This is it.
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0: Nobody's got it yet. And that wasn't me laughing. Sounds like Lenny Henry. Carly and Beverly's going super noodles wrong.
3: Watch out, they taste curly.
0: Alex and Cool thinks it's pot noodle. Can I just say this? Nothing to do with noodles. 07740938500. Helen and Grimsby minus Jenna today, also wrong. I tell you what, I'm on a bit of a roll with this, aren't I? Nation Radio, news at 11 after Olivia Rodrigo. Drop dead.

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0: Hello to Alex in York. Wrong with your guest today. Janet, Kim and Beverly also wrong. Going roll over here.
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0: 07-409-38-500. I can't believe nobody's got this one yet. Hilarious out of the telly. Lenny Henry was on it too. 07-409-38-500. Give you another 10 on that with Billy Ocean playing next. Massive song from the All Saints and a classic from Olivia Newton-John.
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15: The top stories this hour. The husband of murdered MP Joe Cox has admitted it's not realistic for all politicians to be offered the security they need. Brendan Cox has been speaking after the death of Anne Widdecombe, renewed concerns about the safety of MPs. A suspect remains in custody under terror laws. Chief Secretary to the Treasury Lucy Rigby has revealed she thought twice about running for Parliament.
16: Particularly as a woman as well, and indeed one with a family, I've thought about my own safety and my family's safety.
15: Oil prices have risen to their highest level in 4 weeks after overnight strikes between the US and Iran. Brent crude's increased to nearly $85 a barrel. South East Water is facing a £30.5 million penalty for repeated supply disruptions. Hundreds of thousands of customers in Kent and Sussex were left without running taps at times between 2020 and 2023. And thousands of England fans have descended on Atlanta ahead of tomorrow's World Cup semi-final against Argentina. But before that, we have France v Spain tonight.
17: Now for the news here in East Yorkshire and Northern Lincolnshire.
7: As farmers from the East Riding join others from across the White Rose County for this year's Great Yorkshire Show, we're hearing today about one of the biggest challenges that they're facing, the weather. The heatwave's not just affecting visitors to the show, which runs for the next 4 days, but of course also the lives of landowners and countryside workers day in, day out. But humans are not the only ones struggling with the heat. Show director Rachel Coates says she's just installed a cow misting system to keep her herd cool.
17: Cows generally don't like hot weather, so they generally stay indoors during the day, the main milk herd, so they've got shelter. It's well ventilated and now they've got a spa treatment in there as well.
7: Temporary traffic lights will be in place later at the A164 Jocks Lodge Junction scheme. They'll be on Minster Way between 8pm and 8am tonight from Ward Way roundabout to the Lincoln Way Regiment roundabout. They're returning again tomorrow evening. It's all been done so that road marking works can be carried out at the junction.
12: 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Weather.
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7: A mixture of sun, cloud and also sunny spells. A bit of a breeze in places. That's a high of 23. That's the latest. I'm Andy Marsh.
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19: 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I'm Griffo with the best variety of hits. On the way, Olivia Newton-John with Xanadu, Never Ever the Your Saints, and now

0: Olivia, Newton-John and Xanadu, classic that, All Saints, Never Ever. And Billy Ocean, when the going gets tough, the tough get going.
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0: Look at all these late guesses. Hello, Scott the Butcher from Hessel. Carly and Sam in Gaul, spot on today. They said, come on, England. I think they think they're playing tonight, but it's actually France and Spain. Come on, England, tomorrow. That's what you meant, isn't it? Samantha in Sunny Scunny, well done to you. And Helena, also right, she's in Grimsby. Here's the ad today. Sounds like Scooby-Doo. Or me after a couple. What was the ad then?
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0: Lenny Henry was on that one back in the day. 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

0: Loving me some Bon Jovi, Nation Radio, with Yorkshire's best variety of hits on Griffo, Living on a Prayer. Bruno Mars before that, I Just Might, and the answer to Guess the Ad. Lenny Henry on Quavers. We'll do another one tomorrow on the show. Right now, let's do this.
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0: So it is the big game tomorrow, England versus Argentina in the semi-final of World Cup 2026. And quite aptly, Workplace of the Day today is Southgate DIY Stores. I know, I'm reading too much into that, aren't I? They're in Market Wheaton on Southgate, near York, and they are Workplace of the Day. They listen to us every single day, so a couple of tunes on the way for you. Not World in Motion, not Three Lions, not Vindaloo, even We're on the Ball's not on the list. No, Billy Joel, classic from him from the 70s, and Little Mix as well. Going to do those songs next for our Workplace of the Day for Tuesday morning on Nation. Southgate, yes, DIY store. I wonder if he owns it. Nation
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0: Yorkshire. Morning, I'm Griffo. Backing vocalist on that, Peter Cetera. Used to sing for Chicago and did Glory of Love from Karate Kid. Little mix before that, Shout Out to My Ex, it's Billy Joel and My Life. 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

0: 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Benson Boone before that, who's got an incredible voice. And Sorry, I'm Here for Someone Else.
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0: Hope your Tuesday's good. Almost into the lunch break with an hour of the 80s imminent. And I think the opening line to this 80s song I'll play after 12 is that difficult. I'm going to give you the year in which it was a hit. And that year was 88. 1988. Opening line goes like this, and we need artist and title. All my lazy teenage boasts are now high precision ghosts, and they're coming round the track to haunt me. Now, it sounds familiar. Question is, will you get it right? Want to guess? 07740938500. It is a song that will play in full at around 12:15 today. All my lazy teenage boasts are now high-precision ghosts, and they're coming around the track to haunt me. It's a cracking song, and you're going to hear it in full just after 12 on Nation Radio as we go back to the 90s next with the number one song from Everything But the Girl from 95 and Samba, who comes to Yorkshire next month.
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0: Right, let's go back to the 1980s for a whole hour between midday and one. I'm going to play you a song with the opening line, "All my lazy teenage boasts are now high precision ghosts and they're coming around the track to haunt me." Melanie first right today in Grimsby. Well done, Melanie. How good are you at this game? Phenomenal. Are you sure you don't Google? Sure you don't Google. Carla in Sunny Scunny, not too far behind. Well done, Helen in Grimsby. And Sam Morgan at Swanland. You still got time for a guess. Here's the line. "All my lazy teenage boasts are now high precision ghosts and they're coming around the track to haunt me."
3: Albuquerque.
0: You know it now. Get on the case, answer after this one, then we'll do an hour of the 80s. 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Somber and

0: playing Leeds and Reading next month. Festivals we're talking. Somba, Homewrecker, Nation Radio. Yorkshire's best variety of hits and an hour of the 80s coming next. With a song with the opening line, All My Lazy Teenage Boasts Are Now High Precision Ghosts. And they're coming round the track to Haunt Me. Hit from 88, Albuquerque. Prefab Sprout, King of Rock and Roll, what a tune. We'll also play you some Whitney, Electronic and Lip Sync in about 5 minutes.
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19: The top stories this hour. The Treasury Chief Secretary claims security fears are deterring people from entering public life as a murder suspect remains in custody following Anne Widdecombe's death. The former Tory minister was found at her home in Devon last week. Lucy Rigby admits she thought twice about standing for Parliament. Shadow Business Minister Gareth Davies says it's not right.
20: For those of us who are elected, there is a pretty robust offering. The security services have drastically improved how they look after and monitor MPs. safety. We have to have the ability to express an opinion, to do things that are unpopular, free from the threat of violence.
19: A man in his 70s has died after he was injured by cattle on a National Trust estate. Emergency services say he died at the scene at Norfolk's Felbrigg Hall yesterday. The Met Office says yesterday was the ninth day running where temperatures have hit 30 degrees Celsius somewhere in the UK. A high of 30.1 was recorded near Bournemouth. And a World Cup biggie tonight, France meets Spain in the first semi-final.
0: Now for the news here in East Yorkshire and Northern Lincolnshire. With the hot weather upon us this summer, we're hearing how the region's farmers are making their best attempts to keep their livestock happy in the heat. The weather's a big talking point at this year's Great Yorkshire Show, which sees landowners from across the White Rose County, including the East Riding, attend over the next 4 days. Show director Rachel Coates, who farms cows herself, says the advice for them sounds quite familiar.
21: You know, the young stock that are out, they're finding the shade of trees, and you know, with the humans, it's just common sense things. It's shade, water, and not doing too much during the day, you know, and that's basically the same rules that you follow for a human as for any livestock as well.
0: There'll be some temporary traffic lights in place at the A164 Jocks Lodge Junction scheme tonight and then again tomorrow evening. East Riding of Yorkshire Council says they'll be on Minster Way between 8pm and 5am from Ward Way roundabout to the Lincoln Way Regiment roundabout. It's been carried out so that road markings can be done.
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0: A mixture of sun, cloud and also sunny spells. A bit of a breeze in places. That's a high of 23. That's the latest. I'm Andy Marsh.
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23: Are you ready? Just gone 12 Tuesday afternoon. I'm Griffo. Let's go back to the 80s. On the way, Thomas Dolby, the awesome Hyperactive. The answer to Lyrically Speaking, Prefab Sprout. But we start with Whitney, How Will I Know?

0: course, Lip Sync, covered later by Sudo Echo, Funky Town, Electronic, Getting Away With It, and it was Whitney, How Will I Know? It's the 80s takeover. Griffo here. You ready for it?
1: Tell me about your childhood.
0: Pardon? Prefab Sprat on the way. Laura Branigan, Matthew Wilder. And how about this? Thomas Dolby, Hyperactive, Nation Yorkshire.

0: Hello. Tuesday afternoon, Nation Radio. This is the 80s Takeover. Answer to Lyrically Speaking today. King of Rock and Roll, Prefab Sprout, All My Lazy Teenage Boasts, and now High Precision Ghosts, and they're coming round the track to haunt me. What a tune that is from 88. Thomas Dolby before that, and the awesome Hyperactive. And this is what we do every day, noon till one on Nation Radio. We're in for a treat today. Hang on for Matthew Wilder. We've got The Look coming up, and next, Laura Branigan, Gloria.
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0: When was the last time you heard that? The Look, I Am The Beat, Nation Radio, all across Yorkshire. Eurythmics before that, Here Comes The Rain Again. I hope not, but I've been looking at the weather forecast and today, looking nice, 23 the high. Wednesday, similar. Thursday, Friday, the rain is gone. It was supposed to rain at the back end of this week. Right, more coming up, Dexy's Midnight Runners and Alexander O'Neill and Criticize.
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0: of the 80s tomorrow afternoon between noon and 1 on Nation Radio, powered by Nation Player. The 80s takeover, Alexander O'Neill criticised, and the amazing Imagination Body Talk. 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Have an amazing Tuesday. Come on, Spain, tonight. On the way next, Matt from Yorkshire with S Club 7, The Lars and Climby Fisher.
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7: The top stories this hour. The COVID inquiries found almost £10 billion spent on protective gear during the pandemic was wasted. The latest phase concluded failures and systematic flaws left frontline workers without adequate PPE. Baroness Hallett says the waste of taxpayers' money was vast. The Treasury Chief Secretary claims security fears are deterring people from entering public life following Anne Widdecombe's death. The former Tory minister was found at a home in Dartmoor last week. A man's been arrested. Lucy Rigby admits she thought twice about standing for Parliament.
8: This is something that we shouldn't need those that want to be in public life to have to consider. It's a deterrent.
7: A woman's been charged in connection with a fire that's devastated moorland near Dovestone Reservoir in Greater Manchester. A major incident has been declared over the blaze, which is now into its fourth day. And one of the largest T-Rex skeletons is expected to fetch an estimated £22 million at auction. Gus, the dinosaur, is going under the hammer in New York later.
9: Now for the news here in East Yorkshire and Northern Lincolnshire. As farmers from the East Riding join others from across the White Rose County for this year's Great Yorkshire Show, we're hearing today about one of the biggest challenges they're facing, the weather. The heat wave has not just affected visitors to the show, which runs for the next 4 days, but of course also the likes of landowners and countryside workers day in, day out. But humans are not the only ones struggling with the heat. Show director Rachel Coates says she's just installed a cow misting system to keep her herd cool.
10: Cows generally don't like hot weather, so they generally stay indoors during the day, the main milk herd, so they've got shelter. It's well ventilated and now they've got a spa treatment in there as well.
9: Temporary traffic lights will be in place later at the A164 Jocks Lodge Junction scheme. They'll be on Minster Way between 8pm and 5am tonight from the Ward Way roundabout to the Lincoln Way Regiment roundabout. They're returning again tomorrow evening. It's all been done so road marking work can be carried out at the junction there.
4: 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Weather.
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9: A mixture of sun, cloud and also sunny spells. A bit of a breeze in places. That's a high of 23. That's the latest. I'm Andy Marsh.
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13: Tuesday afternoon, I'm Matt Hutchinson playing Yorkshire's best variety of hits. Thank you for listening. New song from Taylor Swift on the way. First, it's S Club 7.

We are Nation Radio across Yorkshire, Tuesday afternoon with Matt, playing the best variety of hits. Thank you for having us on today. It's the Great Yorkshire Show at the Showground in Harrogate. Opening day today, perfect weather for it, running until Friday. The Ballad of Johnny and June is on this week at Whole New Theatre. The opening night tonight, it's running through until Saturday. Also, the first World Cup semi-final tonight, France against Spain. Tomorrow, England play Argentina for a place in the World Cup final on Sunday. I'll tell you how you can win your way in to go and watch Hull FC on us. Details coming up. First, it's Taylor Swift on Nation Radio.

0: We are Nation Radio Yorkshire, playing the best variety of hits and the home of Alex Duffy at breakfast on his holiday. So Sean Goldsmith is back tomorrow morning when you wake up from six. This weekend, Hull FC take on Lee Leopards. Their next home game is this Saturday at the MKM Stadium. And we are giving you the chance to win a pair of tickets to the derby. Two adults and two children. Hull FC play Hull KR at the MKM Stadium next Thursday. 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You could be at the derby on us next Thursday. Entries close midnight this Sunday, and Stevie Wonder's on next. Nation
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0: We go back to the 90s, today from 2, all 90s for 30 minutes, playing on Nation Radio Yorkshire. A bit of TV news today, Vicky McClure has posted on social media that they've finished filming the next series of Line of Duty, Series 7. It's a wrap, it's in the can. We're going to have to wait a while though. I'm guessing either the autumn or it could be the new year before we see new Line of Duty. Also, Netflix has announced that it's adapting a board game into a reality TV show. Monopoly, apparently, is going to be on TV. Most sort of reality shows or game shows, they're normally about an hour on TV. Monopoly goes on normally for about 3 days, doesn't it? On the way, got the Cranberries playing on Nation next.
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0: It's Ella Langley, Choosing Texas. We are Nation Radio across Yorkshire. I'm Matt, and for the next 30 minutes, it's all about the 90s. We head back to the 90s from 2 today. We'll start with a song, one of the biggest selling songs of the decade, that has the opening line, "You and me, we used to be together, every day together, always." It's playing after the news next.
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21: The top stories this hour. The UK wasted almost £10 billion of the money spent on protective gear during the coronavirus pandemic. The latest phase of the COVID inquiries concluded failures and systematic flaws left frontline workers without adequate PPE. A minister's revealed she thought twice about standing for Parliament as the death of Anne Widdecombe raises fresh concerns about the safety of MPs. Lucy Rigby says security fears are deterring people from entering public life. More weather records have fallen as high temperatures continue. The Met Office says it hit 30.1 degrees in Dorset yesterday, the ninth day in a row where it's been 30 plus in the UK. And Sakir Starmer's joined world leaders in Paris for Bastille Day celebrations. It's one of his final engagements on the international stage. Sakir will be succeeded by Andy Burnham on Monday after he secured the backing of 349 Labour MPs yesterday.
0: Now for the news. Here in East Yorkshire and Northern Lincolnshire, people living near Winterton Road in Scunthorpe are still being told to keep their windows and doors closed after a large fire at a waste recycling centre. Six fire engines and specialist crews were called out just after five yesterday evening to tackle the blaze. Firefighters returned this morning as there was still smoke in the area. We're hearing how the region's farmers are keeping livestock happy in the heat. The weather is a big talking point at this year's Great Yorkshire Show, which sees landowners from across the White Rose County, including the East Riding, attend. Show director Rachel Coates farms cows herself.
1: The young stock that are out, they're finding the shade of trees. They're like the humans, it's just common sense things. It's shade, water, and not doing too much during the day.
0: And new powers to nationalise British Steel are set to become law after clearing the House of Lords. It means ministers could bring the company in Scunthorpe into public ownership. The government says production is vital for national security and has promised more transparency and accountability.
19: 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Weather.
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0: Sunny for most, with low cloud lingering at the coast. Feeling warm throughout, with highs of 24. That's the latest. I'm Tom Hale.
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0: It's Adamski with Killer. 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And one of the biggest duets from the 90s, Luther Vandross and Janet Jackson on the way. Nation
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14: 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Waking you up over summer from Monday, 27th of July. Yes, I'll be back with another question. You're never going to get it. Another Duff note just before 8. And of course, the golden hour too.
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The Met Office have said that yesterday was the ninth day in a row where temperatures have hit 30 degrees somewhere in the UK. And in fact, there have now been 24 days in total where temperatures have been 30 plus this summer, equaling the record set in 1976. It's going to be warm and sunny, a little bit more comfortable in terms of the temperature over the next few days, however, with temperatures ranging from around about 21 degrees in Bridlington tomorrow, 23 in Hull, up to 25 if you're in Goole. And this is the new song from Lincolnshire's Holly Humberstone. It's White Noise on Nation. It's

0: Nation Radio Yorkshire. Wake up with Sean Goldsmith tomorrow morning in for Alex Duffy on his holidays. The Golden Hour in the morning from 9. We're back in the year that Top Gear was first on TV, hosted by Angela Rippon, the first episode. Get involved tomorrow morning. Guess the year on the Golden Hour from 9 for the songs and the clues here on Nation Radio Yorkshire.
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It's Elton John, Dua Lipa, Cold Hearts playing on Nation Radio Yorkshire. Madonna's new album, Confessions 2, has gone to number one around the world. It's currently number one in the album chart in the UK. Also, number one in the US as well, meaning she's topped the album chart in America across four decades. The 80s, the

0: Noughties, the 2010s and the 2020s. Gonna play you the song that started Madonna's career, her very first chart hit. Playing after the news at 3 next.
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19: The top stories this hour. Almost £10 billion of taxpayers' money was wasted on personal protective equipment during the pandemic, according to the COVID-19 inquiry. Chair Baroness Hallett also criticised the controversial VIP lane, which prioritised offers of PPE from those with political connections. Naomi Fulop lost her mum to the virus.
20: The government must implement every recommendation in full, recover every pound possible, and prevent political connections from ever again securing privileged access.
19: A man who murdered his estranged wife before staging a scene to make it look like a suicide has been jailed for at least 33 years. Michael Thompson refused to enter court for his sentencing. Former Radio 2 presenter Scott Mills was the BBC's highest earner until he was sacked in March. The broadcaster's latest annual report shows the 53-year-old was paid up to almost £750,000. And the Met Office says yesterday was the ninth day in a row where temperatures hit 30 degrees somewhere in the UK.
21: Now,
0: for the news. Here in East Yorkshire and Northern Lincolnshire, a big fire at a waste recycling site in Scunthorpe has left smoke lingering around Winterton Road today. People nearby are being urged to keep windows and doors closed as crews continue to monitor the area for any more flare-ups. We're hearing about the ways Yorkshire's farmers are adapting to keep their cattle cool. The impact of climate change and its impact on rural life is one of the big topics of conversation at this year's Great Yorkshire Show. Show director Rachel Coates has just installed a cow misting system.
21: Sometimes if you walk past and you get a bit of it yourself, you think, oh, that was nice. So yeah, it's helping keeping them cool. They also drink a lot in hot weather as well, but actually, because they've got the misting system, it's all around hydration. So yeah, it's working really well.
0: And temporary traffic lights will be in place later at the A164 Jocks Lodge Junction scheme. They'll be on Minster Way between 8 p.m. and 5 a.m. tomorrow from Ward Way roundabout to the Lincoln Way Regiment roundabout, so road markings can be put in.
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0: Sunny for most with low cloud lingering at the coast. Feeling warm throughout with highs of 24. That's the latest. I'm Tom Hale.
23: Tuesday afternoon across Yorkshire. Thank you for having us on. I'm Matt Hutchinson playing the best variety of hits. And take that coming up after Madonna.

Nation Radio Yorkshire. Griffo's back tomorrow morning from 10, playing an hour of the 80s from midday. The Nation 80s Takeover here every lunchtime. I'm Matt Hutchinson. Tuesday afternoon, playing the best variety of hits. I mentioned on yesterday's show that we had like a sort of afternoon sort of garden party, tea party for my other half's 40th over the weekend. And I ordered special birthday cake because it's a special birthday. Two-tiered Victoria sponge, buttercream icing, and it's got this thick layer of like white chocolate ganache around the edges. It is amazing. Oh, you've got to be careful not to eat too much because white chocolate is a little bit sickly. I'd say we've got about a third of this cake left. I just keep picking at it. I've got to stop. Like, I'm literally going to cut it up and I'm going to put it in the freezer. Otherwise, by the end of the week, I think I'll probably have eaten the lot, and I have got a very sweet tooth. Not that I'm complaining about that bit. I'm not sure my waistline's going to like it. This is Gracie Abrams. You're on Nation.

0: on the old school run today. Old school bangers on the way, 3:30. Going to play the title track to a Michael Jackson album. We are Nation Radio Yorkshire. Lots of big events taking place in Withernsea this summer. 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And also, 10th to the 15th of August, it's the Withernsea Carnival. That's a whole week of entertainment, and it will culminate in a very spectacular parade on the Saturday. You can get more event ideas on our What's On guide if you head to nationplayer.com. 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
4: 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Waking you up over summer from Monday, 27th of July. Yes, I'll be back with another question. You're never going to get it. Another Duff note just before 8. And of course, the golden hour too.
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Ask your smart speaker to play Nation Radio Yorkshire and wake up tomorrow morning with Sean Goldsmith. In for Alex Duffy. Alex on his holiday, so Sean on breakfast and Alex Cann here for drive time today from 4. Sean has started a mission on the breakfast show whilst Alex Duffy is away to try and get 2,000 followers on our Facebook page. Just search for Nation Radio Yorkshire on Facebook. Maybe you can help Sean in his quest. If you haven't liked our page already, Nation Radio Yorkshire on Facebook. Would appreciate a follow. And today's old school run with the title track to a Michael Jackson album on the way. After this, from Erasure, it's Chorus.

0: today's Old School Run featuring Michael Jackson, Off the Wall and Erasure Chorus. Old School Bangers every weekday at 3:30. 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
20: I'm Greg Edwards. It's slow heading out of Scunthorpe this afternoon on the A18 on the approach to the Brigate Lodge roundabout, so possibly a restriction on that route. Meanwhile, the A164 is slow Beverley bound through the ongoing roadworks at the Skidby roundabout. It's slow as well south of Beverley on the A1079 in both directions, approaching those long-term roadworks at Jock's Lodge. In Hull, traffic's slowing down on Great Union Street around the junction with the Clarence Street this afternoon.
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0: It's Alex Warren, Fever Dream on Nation Radio Yorkshire. From one Alex to another, Alex Can coming up with Tuesday's Drive Time, the latest travel. Also, the Happy Hour from 7 tonight featuring an hour of feel-good songs. To round off your Tuesday, latest news coming up and CeCe Peniston next.
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17: The top stories this hour. The official COVID inquiry has found no evidence of corruption by ministers when it came to dishing out contracts for PPE during the pandemic. But Chair Lady Hallett has described the so-called VIP lane as a misguided attempt at prioritisation that embedded unfairness. She also says almost £10 billion of taxpayers' money was wasted trying to buy adequate personal protective equipment. Ministers say the UK will run the biggest home defence exercise in decades next year to better prepare the country for the possibility of war. It's understood a new campaign will begin later this year to raise awareness about national resilience. A 24-year-old who drove 50 miles with two small children in the car before fatally stabbing a man in South London has been jailed for life. Ben Wazabanga killed Ayowale Aladeyana in August 2025 after a fallout about money. And research suggests more than 10 million of us visited a cafe or shop we've discovered on TikTok. It also suggests viral content helped spur over 2 million additional visits across the UK last year.
18: Now for the news. Here in East Yorkshire and Northern Lincolnshire, people living near Winterton Road in Scunthorpe are still being told to keep their windows and doors closed after a large fire at a waste recycling centre. 6 fire engines and specialist crews were called out just after 5 yesterday evening. Well, firefighters returned earlier today with smoke still in the area. Four members of an organised crime group will be sentenced later this month after admitting to running a cocaine operation across East Yorkshire, which detectives say was controlled from inside a prison cell. Nathan and Liam Langton, Lewis Wen and Jordan Withy pleaded guilty at Hull Crown Court. Police say the group used so-called burner phones to advertise and distribute drugs in Bridlington and surrounding areas. And new powers to nationalise British Steel are set to become law after clearing the House of Lords. It means ministers could bring the company in Scunthorpe into public ownership. Well, the government says production is vital for national security and has promised more transparency and accountability.
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18: Sunny for most with low cloud lingering at the coast. Feeling warm throughout with highs of 24. That's the latest. I'm Tom Hale.
20: Hey, it's Alex Can here. On the way, I've got a fabulous summer song from KC and the Sunshine Band to play. First up, though, from 92. Do you remember CC Penison?

0: Perfect Sunshine song, Casey and the Sunshine Band on Nation Radio Yorkshire. Gorgeous day for day one of the Great Yorkshire Show in Harrogate. It's a total sellout, 150,000 people there. Peter Wright, the Yorkshire Vets, loads of other famous faces, and over 8,500 animals. And apparently they've even been vacuuming out the cows, because it is Cow Appreciation Day today. True story. Now, this is nice for the weekend. Now, that's what I call an orchestra. Free hour-long concerts are being given by a 30-piece orchestra. It's a project called Back to Ours, a community arts project, and Ellie Irwin, the organiser, says the musicians just want to share some orchestral joy. They lasted this 2 years ago, and they'll be turning up at Bean Street Play Park, Westhall, on 11 o'clock on Saturday. Also, the Orchard Park Estates at 2 o'clock at the Orchard Centre, 4:30 Setting Dyke Community Green Space off Priory Road in North Hull. Then on Sunday, they got stops at 11 o'clock at North Point Shopping Centre Atrium in Branscombe. Also Kilnsea Grove Green, that's in East Hull at 2, and St Aidan's Church Green, Southcoats Lane, East Hull at 4:30. Back to Ours, playing songs from Super Mario, Captain America and other big films. Well done to them and good luck. The sun's going to shine, I think, as well. 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
1: I had a

0: David Bowie and Let's Dance on Nation Radio Yorkshire. I was quite surprised. Marty Pello did a cover of that when I saw him at the Peace Hall in Halifax over the weekend. He suited it, though. He also did Ain't No Stopping Us Now by McFadden and Whitehead. He did an admirable cover of that, too.
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0: All right, here comes today's, and it's a bit of an open question, this, really, so have a think and see if you can get an answer for me. According to a survey, 60% of children have never experienced this. And it's a really magical thing, actually. 60% of them have never experienced it. I'll give you a clue. It involves food, all right? I'll tell you the answer in the next 20 minutes. Yorkshire's travel is on the way.
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17: I'm Greg Edwards. It's coping well out on the motorways so far this afternoon, but looking quite busy now on the A164 in both directions, heading into those roadworks at Jock's Lodge. Quite busy nearby on the A164 through the restrictions at the Skidby roundabout on the Beverley bound side. At Heslow, a quick reminder, roadworks are underway on Beverley Road on the B1232. Temporary lights there, so do expect a few delays near to Boothbury Road, and busy now at the Dunswell roundabout at the Rach Carterway Junction.
16: Travel
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0: Sean Goldsmith looking after things for Alex Duffy on Breakfast All This Week. 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

0: Fergus sings the blues from Deacon Blue on Nation Radio Yorkshire. Only a few days till Hornsea Carnival. That's on this weekend in Hallgarth Park. And just over a week till Driffield Show. Once the Yorkshire show's done and dusted, it's the big one-day Driffield Show on the showground a week tomorrow.
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0: So today I asked you about a new survey that says 60% of children have never experienced this. It's something we did at great expense at a Christmas lights event in Temple Newsome, Leeds last Christmas. My nephew wanted to do it. And it is toasting marshmallows over a fire. I mean, literally, for three giant marshmallows. I can't remember how much we paid. I remember needing smelling salts to revive me afterwards. So that's the answer. 60% have never cooked marshmallows over a fire. I'd suggest getting a bag from Lidl and doing them at home, safely, of course, with goggles on. Anyway, we'll do another one tomorrow.
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7: I'm Greg Edwards. In Hull, traffic slow heading into the city on the A63 Roger Millward Way towards Great Union Street. Also really congested on Great Union Street itself, according to the census. And there's heavy traffic at the Dunswell roundabout on both the A1174 Beverley Road approach and also on the A1079 coming from Beverley. And if you are in the Beverley area, roadworks continue at Jock's Lodge. Long-term work affecting both the A164 and the A1079. And traffic's heavy.
2: Travel
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0: The Script's latest song, The Man in the Arena. We'll talk about an app in a minute on Nation Radio Yorkshire that apparently has 85 million users. The UK is the third biggest user of it. I'll tell you which one it is. I use it nearly every day, and it's really clever, actually. We'll get Yorkshire's news at 5 o'clock, though. That's on the way in just a minute. Nation
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9: Top stories this hour. Counter-terrorism police have described the attack on Anne Widdecombe as targeted and brutal. They're now leading the investigation into the former MP's death with a 28-year-old man in custody. They say they're working to establish a motive. The UK is to hold its biggest home defence exercise in decades next year to better prepare for potential war. Chief Secretary to the Prime Minister Darren Jones says updates are planned to the so-called government war book or blueprint, mapping a transition from peace to conflict. An information campaign will start this year focusing on national resilience. The daughter of a COVID victim says the so-called high priority lane for personal protective equipment during the pandemic was a deliberate and shameful choice. The inquiry has found there was no evidence of cronyism or corruption related to the controversial VIP lane. And the Prime Minister says he's proud to bring the Hillsborough Law back to the Commons for its final stages. It'll force officials to be open during investigations and inquiries.
10: Now for the news. Here in East Yorkshire and Northern Lincolnshire, a drugs gang directed from behind bars has been uncovered by detectives in East Yorkshire. Four men have pleaded guilty to conspiracy to supply cocaine after police seized the drugs, cash and mobile phones linked to a network in Bridlington. Officers say the operation was being coordinated by Nathan Langton from his prison cell. The men will be sentenced later this month. Two boys aged 15 and 17 have been arrested after police spotted a suspected stolen car in Grimsby. Officers say the teenagers tried to run, leaving the vehicle and discarding a bag, which was found with what's thought to be a knuckle duster inside. A big fire at a waste recycling site in Scunthorpe has left smoke lingering around Winterton Road. People affected nearby are being told to keep windows and doors closed. And the government's plan to nationalise British Steel has passed its final stage in the House of Lords and is expected to become law soon. Ministers will now have the power to take over the company in Scunthorpe.
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10: Dry and clear tonight. To tomorrow, another sunny day and feeling warm with highs of 25. That's the latest. I'm Tom Hale.
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13: Hey, good afternoon. It's Alex Cann here. I hope your day's going well so far. I've got Olivia Rodrigo on the way with her latest song. First up, though, Bryan Adams.

Ace of Base and All That She Wants on Nation Radio Yorkshire. Now, let's get behind Hull FC, their campaign continuing at home against Lee Leopards at the weekend. 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You'll find a full fixture list for Hull FC. Get them all in your calendar and get there this weekend to cheer them on in the sunshine against Lee Leopards. This is Olivia Rodrigo. She's taken over the charts at the moment. This is one of several songs that are in there at the moment. This is called Drop Dead. We are Nation Radio.

0: on Nation Radio Yorkshire. Now, my favourite app at the moment is called Yuka, Y-U-K-A. So apparently it's really popular in various countries around the world. Even some of Donald Trump's staff are big fans, according to an article. It started 10 years ago, and it's got 85 million users across countries, including Canada, Australia, and the UK. The UK is the third biggest user, just behind France and America. So basically, you scan the barcode, and it'll tell you on any food how good it is. Red is bad. Yellow could be better. Green is good. And it's all about natural ingredients and ultra-processed food. And there's some quite big surprises. If you get a samosa from the co-op in the meal deal, that one is green. And some sandwiches that you think might be healthy are actually red. So it's really good. It's called Yuka. I do recommend it. I've not lost any weight yet, but then again, I haven't really been trying. But at least it makes you make better choices. It's a start. Yorkshire's Travel, that's on the way. Nation
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18: I'm Greg Edwards. It's slowing down, heading out of Hull on Leeds Road now in the Sutton Fields area, according to the sensors. And there's some heavy traffic at the Dunswell roundabout on the A1079 coming from Beverley towards Rage Carter Way, and really heavy as well in Hull on Great Union Street. Traffic slows south of Beverley through those ongoing roadworks on the A164 at Jock's Lodge at the A1079 junction. Still busy both ways on the A1079 itself on the approach there.
14: Travel
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0: Plan B and She Said on Nation Radio Yorkshire. Permission to have a little moan about the duration of films. There's a new film coming out, which I really want to see, called Odyssey. It's all based on Homer's Odyssey, apparently. And it's the latest by Christopher Nolan. And it's nearly 3 hours long. Is there any need for films to be that long? I keep wanting to see Disclosure Day. It's the latest by Steven Spielberg. But again, that's 2 hours, 25 minutes. It's a long time. I think any film over 2 hours needs to really justify how long it is. Or at least they need to put an intermission in.
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0: 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Watch stuff on streaming. So last week's winner, Pat, was amazed by her life-changing win. You could be getting the next Scorchio prize pot, £777,000. 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Lines close at 5 on Friday. One person will win £777,000. Wow. Just answer the call and the cash is yours. It will go straight into your bank account by Friday tea time. So text the word PLAY to 65115. And as they say in Germany, viel Spaß. Good luck.
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ABC and the Look of Love on Nation Radio Yorkshire. Off to see them supporting Holly Johnson at the Peace Hall in Halifax, the old cloth hall turned music venue, in mid-August. It's Holly, it's ABC, and it's Heaven 17. It's going to be an 80s fest. Now, drivers are apparently missing out on savings because many are not using fuel price comparisons. That's according to the RAC. And a recent snapshot of Hull fuel prices found a difference of more than 11 pence a litre between forecourts, fewer than 3 miles apart. So if you've got a 50-litre tank, it'll cost 78 quid to fill at one garage and about 71, 72 at another, saving of 5 or 6 quid. So if you use a lot of fuel, that adds up. So well worth it if you travel a lot for work or for pleasure. There are several price comparison ones. There's the government's fuel finder one, which is really easy to use. The only problem with it is the Chancellor has written to some who apparently are not reporting their prices. The Competition and Markets Authority do require all garages to report their prices, but not all of them are complying. But yeah, definitely worth a quick comparison if you're filling up.

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16: I'm Greg Edwards. All coping well out on the motorways so far this evening, including the M62 in the area and the M18 as well. And the Dunswell roundabout, it's still heavy on the A1174 Beverley Road on the Hullbound side on the approach there, taking about 10 minutes to get through according to the sensors. It's slow south of Beverley through those roadworks at Jocks Lodge on the A164 and also on the A1079 on both approaches. In Hull, traffic remains busy on Great Union Street this evening.
10: Travel
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0: Olivia Dean, and that's Man I Need on Nation Radio Yorkshire. She has got such a great voice. We also played Robert Palmer and Addicted to Love. I'm Alex Cann, in for Sean Goldsmith, whilst he looks after our breakfast show. We've got the news at 6 on the way. Don't forget the happy hour here, 7 o'clock tonight. If it's been a busy, stressful day, we will chill you out and make you happy with some great feel-good songs. And Lowe's going on this summer in Withernsea. Don't forget the Blue Light Weekend, the biggest free weekend in the Holderness Resort, 8th and the 9th of August, with Lowe's going on, including the Sea Swim, the Mascot Race and the Colour Run. 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Let's hope the nice weather holds on for the Blue Light Weekend and for the carnival in August. And we'll get a news update for Yorkshire in just a jiffy. Nation
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4: The top stories this hour. Counter-terror police have confirmed Anne Widdecombe's death was a targeted attack.
5: We are still working to understand the extent of any planning or preparation and the motivation that sits behind that attack.
4: Head of Counter-Terror Policing Assistant Commissioner Lawrence Taylor's also revealed a 28-year-old white British man remains in custody. Detectives have been given more time to speak to him under the Terror Act. Ms. Widdecombe, a former Conservative minister turned Reform UK spokeswoman, was found dead at her home in Devon last Thursday. The head of the COVID inquiry is calling for a radical overhaul and a clear supply plan to be built for future pandemics. The report states the scramble to buy PPE saw the UK waste almost £10 billion pounds of taxpayers' money. The UK will hold its largest home defence exercise in decades next year. It's to better prepare the country for the possibility of war. And in sport, England will have a fit Declan Rice for their World Cup semi-final with Argentina tomorrow.
6: Now for the news. Here in East Yorkshire and Northern Lincolnshire, four members of an organised crime group will be sentenced this month after admitting to running a cocaine operation across East Yorkshire, which detectives say was controlled from inside a prison cell. Nathan and Liam Langton, Lewis Wen and Jordan Withy pleaded guilty at Hull Crown Court. Police say the group used so-called burner phones to advertise and distribute drugs in Bridlington and surrounding areas. Two teenagers are in custody after a suspected stolen car was stopped by police in Grimsby last night. Officers say the pair tried to evade them on Holyoke Road and was seen dumping a bag, which was later found with what's believed to be a knuckle duster inside. The boys, who are aged 17 and 15, have been arrested for offences, including suspicion of stealing a motor vehicle and having Class C drugs. And new powers to nationalise British Steel are set to become law after clearing the House of Lords. It means ministers could bring the company in Scunthorpe into public ownership.
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6: Dry and clear tonight. To tomorrow, another sunny day and feeling warm with highs of 25. That's the latest. I'm Tom Hale.
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7: There's a lot of serious stuff in life. If you'd like a good giggle, we could be sending you some live comedy. I'll tell you more after we play Alf and a song from the New Radicals from the late 90s. Nation.

Alice Amoye in Is This Love on Nation Radio Yorkshire. We also played New Radicals and You Get What You Give. Now, Nurse Georgie Carroll is said to be a proper hoot and a sick display of astonishing, fluid, flawless teamwork, says one review. Simon Cowell even says, really funny, just brilliant. That is high praise from the Cowell, isn't it? So, nurse-turned-comedian Georgie Carroll coming to Connects In Live on the 24th of October. 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Do it before 5 o'clock on Friday and you could be there chortling away with Georgie Carroll. This one is Bruno Mars. 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

0: It's Nation Radio Yorkshire, Alex in for Sean, playing Terence Trent D'Arby, and If You Let Me Stay. 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You could be having some delicious fish and chips on us this Friday. Very much enjoyed 1992, by the way, on the Golden Hour this morning. We are going way back to my year of birth tomorrow morning. So that's once I have a look on the app. How old do you think I am? Well, have a guess and see if you're right, because it's my year of birth on the Golden Hour with Sean in the morning. Yorkshire's Travels on the way. Nation
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9: I'm Greg Edwards. It's slow eastbound in Hull on the A63 heading over Myton Bridge on the centres, but it is looking better now on Great Union Street and fine as well as you head out on Holderness Road along with Beverley Road as well. Traffic is easing off at the Dunswell roundabout, but still fairly busy Hull bound on the A1174 Beverley Road on the approach. South of Beverley on the A1079, roadworks are causing Hull bound delays at the A164 at Jock's Lodge.
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0: Still got on my list to watch the Kylie Netflix documentary. I've actually got some Kylie 0% Prosecco in the fridge for one night this week as well. They reckon zero beers and wines are booming at the moment. Pubs are selling loads of them. Guinness Zero is still my favourite. Going to a gig on Friday. I've got a very early start for Hornsey Carnival Saturday. So I'll definitely be on the Guinness Zero. So I've got a clear head when my alarm goes off Saturday morning.
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0: Boy Meets Girl and Waiting for a Star to Fall. 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
6: I'm Greg Edwards. There's still a queue hold-bound on the A1079 south of Beverley into the roadworks at Jock's Lodge, according to the sensors. Looking better, though, on the A164 approaches now. And traffic on the A1174 Beverley Road on the hold-bound side is looking better at the Dunswell roundabout. It's fine on the main routes around Hull, with the exception of Beverley Road. That's still looking busy going out towards the Clough Road junction. Traffic's on the move on the motorways this evening.
13: Travel
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0: What a voice, Ella Langley and Shoes in Texas on Nation Radio Yorkshire. And Griffo back in the morning, of course, from 10, Matt Hutchinson from 1, and Breakfast with Sean Goldsmith, who's covering for Alex Duffy. He's topping up his tan. Don't know if he stayed at home or gone abroad. It's so nice, you don't need to go anywhere this week. And we'll do the happy hour after Yorkshire's news at 7 here at Nation next. Nation
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3: The top stories this hour. Counter-terror police say Anne Widdecombe was killed in a targeted attack. The former Conservative MP, who more recently has been with Reform UK, was found dead at her Devon home on Thursday. Assistant Commissioner Lawrence Taylor, who's also head of counter-terror policing, says they're still trying to establish a motive.
4: I am very aware of the significant levels of public interest in this case, given that Ms. Widdecombe was such a high-profile political and public figure and familiar to many. I do not intend to address every bit of speculation we have seen.
3: A 28-year-old white British man remains in custody. Unions representing healthcare workers are urging the government to act after the COVID inquiry found flaws led to vast waste of PPE. Chair Baroness Hallett says almost £10 billion of unused protective gear was written off. And England's players are being put through their last training session before the World Cup semi-final with Argentina tomorrow. Tonight, France are taking on Spain in Dallas in the other last four clash.
5: Now for the news. Here in East Yorkshire and Northern Lincolnshire, a drugs gang directed from behind bars has been uncovered by detectives in East Yorkshire. Four men have pleaded guilty to conspiracy to supply cocaine after police seized drugs, cash and mobile phones linked to a network in Bridlington. Officers say the operation was being coordinated by Nathan Langton from his prison cell. Well, the men will be sentenced later this month. Two boys aged 15 and 17 have been arrested after police spotted a suspected stolen car in Grimsby. Officers say the teenagers tried to run, leaving the vehicle and discarding a bag, which was found with what's thought to be a knuckle duster inside. A big fire at a waste recycling site in Scunthorpe has left smoke lingering around Winterton Road. People affected nearby are being told to keep windows and doors closed. And the government's plan to nationalise British Steel has passed its final stage in the House of Lords and is expected to become law soon. Ministers will now have the power to take over the company in Scunthorpe.
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5: Dry and clear tonight. To tomorrow, another sunny day and feeling warm with highs of 25. That's the latest. I'm Tom Hale.
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6: 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I've got Cher on the way. I love Cher. And also Aswad from the 80s. First up, it's Duran Duran.

can have 20 bonus points if you can tell me who covered this song in the 90s. Do you remember? It was Ace of Base. And that's Aswad's original Don't Turn Around on Nation Radio Yorkshire. Did you know we're now on Fire TV? And we're celebrating this by giving away a 40-inch Fire telly worth almost £200. So you can upgrade your front room, all the bells and whistles, get an Amazon Fire Stick built into your screen. 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And Alexa's even built into the remote. So you just tell the remote what you want to watch and it'll appear. So you can only enter if you've got the Nation Player app, which is free. So download that, Nation Player, and you could be winning a Fire TV for your living room worth almost £200. I've got some classic Madge on the way. She's celebrating another number one album. First up though, Nation Radio plays The Kid Laroi and Justin Bieber.

0: I have a funny memory of this song when I used to play cassettes to welcome people into school assembly at junior school. I volunteered to be the school assembly DJ. I suppose it was my first DJ gig. Anyway, that was the song I remember playing. Madonna and Material Girl at Nation Radio Yorkshire. So she's been having hits since I was in junior school, which is quite a long time. You know, I know I only look 28. But yes, she's been around 5 decades and another number one album with Confessions, so fair play. We are Nation Radio Yorkshire, and on the way soon, we got Yorkshire's Travel, also a brilliant song that Steps covered. I'll play the disco original. And a one-hit wonder next from the 90s, named after a George Peppard and Audrey Hepburn film.
1: Are your child's vaccines up to date?
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Bee Gees and Tragedy on Nation Radio Yorkshire. So gearing up for a gym visit straight after the show. Gym kit on. I've not been for over a month. I'm hoping my pin still works. And I mean, the best thing about my gym membership, I get free vitamin water. So while I'm there, I can have a few nice vitamin waters, catch up on a podcast and do a bit of cycling and cross trainer. I don't do the weights. That's for the serious people. I'm sticking to the cardio for now. Having said that, I've only been two or three times since I joined, and that's 2 months ago. So that's terrible, isn't it? Really bad. And we're giving you the chance to win two tickets to go along to Hull FC versus Hull KR. In fact, two adults and two children can go. It's at the MKM Stadium next Thursday. Kickoff's at 3:00. And if you want to be there cheering them on, just head to nationplayer.com and select Yorkshire. Do it before midnight on Sunday. And you could be there a week Thursday seeing them live. MKM Stadium. Hopefully a nice win. Well, whichever side you're supporting. Hull FC versus Hull KR, a local derby. You could be watching that for Nout. NationPlayer.com. Select Yorkshire. This is Rita Ora.

0: Britney Spears and You Drive Me Crazy. I bet she's got some interesting outfits in her wardrobe. It's Nation Radio Yorkshire. The reason I mention that is a woman from Beverley is auctioning items from her private collection, including 20 designer bags, shoes, scarves, sunglasses and other luxury goods. And she apparently will fetch up to £40,000. David Duggleby, the auctioneers, say they've never had a bigger individual collection. And the star of the show apparently is a Chanel 19 medium flat bag, which will sell for between $3,500 and $5,000. It's one of the most coveted bags in the fashion world. Can you imagine buying a handbag for £5,000? That is a mystery to me, but somebody will buy it and love it, so fair enough. All I can say is she must have a very big walk-in wardrobe, this lady. Right, on the way next, we'll continue the happy hour with Ollie Murs, who I met 10 years ago today. Nice bloke. Came up in my Facebook memories earlier. I'm sure he remembers it too. Nation
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0: CeeLo Green and Forget You on Nation Radio Yorkshire. Well, if I survive my first gym visit in about 5 weeks, I'll be back on for Sean Goldsmith tomorrow with another Ponderer. And stand by, Roberto is on the way after Yorkshire's News at 8. It's going to be another tough night for sleeping as well. It's still quite warm, but I'm not complaining. The sunshine's perfect for day two of the Great Yorkshire Show in Harrogate. Enjoy if you're going there tomorrow. A reminder, a shuttle bus running from the railway station from 7:20. Definitely best to get the train rather than try and drive, in my opinion. So stand by, an evening of great songs with Roberto next.
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11: 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Good evening. Got wet in here tonight doing a Beatles cover. First up, the Pet Shop Boys with an Elvis cover. 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

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Three big ones from the 80s. It's a lovely way to get things going when you've got songs like that. 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I've got some Sugar Ray on the way for you Tuesday. First, though, the guy who's just done the biggest headline show of his career. Maybe you were there at London's Hyde Park. Maybe you streamed it online. It was fabulous. Here is Lewis Capaldi, Stay Love on Nation. Oh.

0: Up another warm Tuesday, and apparently it's going to get warmer tomorrow. How would you like an ice cream to cool you down? There is Sugar Ray every morning on Nation. It's just gone 8:15. I'm Roberto. I'm not talking any old ice cream, though. How do you fancy a peach and jalapeno flavoured ice cream? Yeah, it's a new flavour created by a guy who's being dubbed the Willy Wonka of ice cream. If peach and jalapeno isn't your thing, what about seaweed and avocado flavoured ice cream? Again, yeah. What about black garlic and lobster? Maybe you're thinking the same thing as me. I'll just have a 99 flake, thanks very much. If it ain't broke, don't try and fix it. I'll keep the best variety of hits coming for you tonight. One of the most uplifting, empowering songs from a movie on the way next. It comes from The Greatest Showman. It might be your favourite as well. I'll get Chris Rea on too. Nation
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Isn't it a lovely feeling? Tuesday night, nearly Wednesday, middle of the week. Hope you're doing well tonight. Thanks for having us on. I'm Roberto. This is Nation playing you Fleetwood Mac and Go Your Own Way. I've got the best variety of hits for you tonight. If I said I'm going to play a song in a minute that mixes up electric dance music with folk music, you might think that sounds horrendous. But stick with me, because when it came out, oh, it was massive and it's still such a tune. First though, Taylor Swift, Cruel Summer on Nation.

0: Evening, Lee Barker, raving away in work tonight. Thank you for having us on, mate. I'll play that for you. Avicii's Hey Brother, glad you're enjoying the tunes. I've got Republica on the way next, their biggest and probably most loved tune. Lowly Young before nine. First though. Make me a
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0: Have you got any plans for summer? I know we're living summer right now. I mean kind of summer holiday plans. 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I'm thinking the answer would be yes. Instead of that all-inclusive, budget-friendly place you're going to, maybe you'd go somewhere a little bit more five-star, possibly? 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And instead of being all-inclusive, you'd be like, look, we're eating like kings and queens. We're having whatever we want, anytime we want it. This could be happening, you know. 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
5: at 9. Whether you're still working tonight, taking life easy or something else, thanks for having us on to wrap up your Tuesday. I'm Roberto, 9 o'clock with Ray on the way after we dive into three massive ones from the 90s. Yeah, it's 90s at 9 time with Charles and Eddie coming up for you, a former EastEnders star on the way, and first, orchestral manoeuvres in the dark, sailing on the seven seas on Nation.

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1: Have you had a listen to our sister station yet? Nation 90s, that just plays the best variety of 90s hits. If you're loving that tonight, Charles and Eddie, you should really check out Nation 90s. 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We'll head back to the 80s in a minute for a song from Tears for Fears that was used in the film Donnie Darko. A cover version, though, that was also a Christmas number one. Any ideas what it is? First, though, Ray on Nation.

0: Do you remember the version that was in Donnie Darko? Oh, so hauntingly different to that. Tears for Fears, Mad World, playing for you on Nation. I'm Roberto, just coming up to 20 past nine as we head back to the 60s next for a song that always makes me feel hopeful. Might do the same for you, actually. I'll get some Pink on as well. First, though.
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0: Have you got any plans for summer? I know we're living summer right now. I mean kind of summer holiday plans. Apparently this weekend coming is going to be a really big one for people heading away on their summer holidays. Would your plans change if you had £777,000 in your bank account? I'm thinking the answer would be yes. Instead of that all-inclusive, budget-friendly place you're going to, maybe you'd go somewhere a little bit more five-star, possibly? First-class flights all the way? Maybe upgrade your room to a suite. How nice would that be? With your own pool, obviously. And instead of being all-inclusive, you'd be like, look, we're eating like kings and queens. We're having whatever we want, anytime we want it. This could be happening, you know. Because this Friday, we're going to give away £777,000. 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
3: 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Are your child's vaccines up to date?
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tonight. You're enjoying the songs like Harriet McKay whilst doing a little fashion show. She's going on holiday in 2 weeks' time, working out the holiday clothes right now, trying stuff on, seeing what looks right. That's for you, Pointer Sisters. Jump My Love on Nation. Have a fabulous time when you get there. I'll keep the tunes coming, the best variety of hits with Aretha Franklin's signature anthem on the way. First, though, Tom Grennan, Remind Me on Nation.

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0: Oh, it's a good one, isn't it? You can't help but turn it up, have a little sing-along as well. Aretha Franklin's Respect on Nation. It's 20 to 10. I'm Roberto. 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Whilst you get doing that, I'll play you one of the best, most uplifting songs Genesis ever did, in my opinion, and Teddy Swims before 10. Nation
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2: 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We're on. Are you?

If you've got tickets to go and see this guy later on this month, have the most amazing time. He's so good live. Teddy Swims, Mr. Know-It-All on Nation. 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It's probably him at his most vulnerable. You might have seen it online. So good again. I'm Roberto, getting ready for Noughties at 10.

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12: As we wrap up your Tuesday, or maybe get it started if you're on your night shift, hello, I'm Roberto with a guy on the way who is teasing fans something rotten right now about his new album. First though, three big ones from the Noughties. The Kooks coming up after Lady Gaga on

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0: there is Jennifer Lopez helping take care of Naughties at 10 on Nation. And did you know we've got a station dedicated to the biggest and best songs from the Naughties, just like that? 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I've got Lionel Richie on the way for you. After the guy who's being a real little tease at the moment, his new album is set to come out at the end of August, although apparently he can't wait that long and he might release it early. Have you seen the videos of him on Instagram? Here's Alex Warren's Ordinary on Nation.
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0: Good evening to Curtis Nolan, all about Nation on his night shift with a bunch of cows. He's a dairy farm, you see, that's why. That's for you, mate. Lionel Richie's all night long. Thank you very much for your message. I'd love to give you a little night shift check-in as well. Maybe we're helping you through your shift right now. Say hi, let me know who you are, what you're up to through our Facebook page. That's the easiest way. Just search for Nation. Or, of course, on WhatsApp. That's fairly easy as well. The number, 07740 938 500. 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

there is Cars and Drive on Nation. Going to play it for Mel and Anushka, who are a quarter of the way through their night shift. Not that they're counting or anything. They're having a break right now in the staff room, loving the tunes. Thank you for having us on. I will keep you going with the best variety of hits. I've got a Delamitri song on the way for you next that's all about heartbreak, but it's wrapped up in a song that sounds kind of bouncy and fun, actually. First, though, Mimi Webb, Ghost of You on Nation.

0: Good evening to Jasmine Cole, packing boxes and singing songs tonight as she gets through her night shift with Nation. That's for you. Delamitri, always the last to know. It's 25 to 11. I've got a Dire Straits anthem on the way for you next. One of their most loved songs, probably because of the brilliant guitar work in it. I'll play you Somber before 11 as well, right now though.
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0: Have you got any plans for summer? I know we're living summer right now. I mean kind of summer holiday plans. Apparently this weekend coming is going to be a really big one for people heading away on their summer holidays. Would your plans change if you had £777,000 in your bank account? I'm thinking the answer would be yes. Instead of that all-inclusive, budget-friendly place you're going to, maybe you'd go somewhere a little bit more five-star, possibly? First-class flights all the way? Maybe upgrade your room to a suite. How nice would that be? With your own pool, obviously. And instead of being all-inclusive, you'd be like, look, we're eating like kings and queens. We're having whatever we want, anytime we want it. This could be happening, you know. 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

0: This is Somba, home wrecker, playing for your nation, taking care of things from me. I'm Roberto. Thanks for having us on tonight. As ever, if you are on your night shift, I really hope it goes well. Stick with us. We'll get you through, of course, with the best variety of hits. And, of course, if you're off to bed, well, sweet dreams. Have a nice sleep. Hopefully it'll be a little bit cooler for you. Ha, that would be nice, wouldn't it? I'll catch you back here tomorrow night from 8. Have a brilliant Wednesday.
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